0: games.
1: Yo, man.
2: Yo.
1: Open up, man.
2: Yo, what do you want, man?
1: My girl just caught me.
3: You made her catch you?
1: I don't know how I let this happen.
3: With who?
1: The girl next door, you know? I don't know what to do.
2: So it wasn't you.

guess it's true, I'm not good at all, I'm not stand. But still need love, come just a man. These nights never seem to go to plan. I don't want